every night. It's Kidney 9.1 FM. We asked you if you were an Ella fella a little bit ago, and the response, yeah, to say the least, some Ella Langley and movie.

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Talking to Jordan Davis about what he did for his wife on Mother's Day last weekend. Enjoyed cooking for her on the grill and gave some great Father's Day gift ideas if you're looking. That's including grilling items. No, not just for him. Maybe your man, too.

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Glad to get on for you, Thurgood Marshall, Cougars in Moraine. Luke Combs, Sleepless in a Hotel Room. The top request played tonight. Right now, number

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1: 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Also loving teaming up with Jelly Roll. On now with Amen. And you, Wayne Warriors in Huber Heights, selecting these, the biggest songs to play.

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Troy Trojan selecting this Tucker Wetmore with Brunette. 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
12: Powerful thunderstorms, damaging winds, even deadly tornadoes. People who live under Miami Valley skies know a thing or two about severe weather. Storm Center 7 works closely with the National Weather Service to keep you safe.
13: The greatest risk is severe.
12: 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See how they track rain, rivers, and really dangerous weather, and how Storm Center 7 fits in. Watch the Storm Center 7 special report Monday at 5 p.m.
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0: 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Xenia Buccaneers selecting the top songs and the question of the night that we have for you. 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

New Country Nights, Kennedy 9.1 FM. It's Jordan headed to the weekend. Take a look at your forecast. Some rain chances moving in as the weekend closes out, but going to be a high near 86 for Monday. At least there's some positive there. Jason Aldean, brand new country on now for you.

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New Country Nights, Kid 89.1 FM. Let's get some Post Malone, Morgan Wallen. Glad to get this one on. Anything else you Fairmont Firebirds want, you download our app. Click that open mic button to make sure we get on. And what Netflix says they're bringing back for a third season, we'll tell you next.

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It's Jordan. So Netflix is bringing back its quarterback series for a third season, featuring Cincinnati Bengals quarterback Joe Flacco. Season with Flacco, Washington Commanders

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0: It's just about fun. Girls that are just being themselves and how us guys get wrapped up in it. It's a great song to see.

0: I Can't Love You Anymore, new country on K99.1 FM. That's Ella Langley and Morgan Wallen right there. Hey, good morning to you. Dylan James here, kicking off your Friday. And yesterday, if you saw on the K99 Facebook and Instagram pages, the K99 Country Quickie, Will and I were talking about Ella Langley because Ella said that she was doing an interview for a recent edition of People Magazine. She says she has an unusual fear of whales, so much so that she does not go into the ocean. So it's like, you know what? What am I afraid of? Little gerbils like ferrets and, you know, rats? Nuh-uh. I'm out on that. New country, K99.1 FM.
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0: we? 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That's Morgan Wallen right there to kick off your Friday and your weekend. Good morning. It's Dylan here, and we are rapidly approaching our next K99.1 FM Unplugged. It's already going to be next Tuesday, May 19th at Good Time Charlie's in Miamisburg. And guess what? MCA Nashville's Madden Metcalf is coming along with Quartz Hill's Lakeland Lemmings. It's at 6 o'clock, and it's free, of course, but it is 21 up and only, so don't forget your ID. 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
1: Here's a look at what's happening around the Miami Valley this week. 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

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He's coming to Nutter Center with Gabby Barrett and Cassie Ashton July 25th. Here's Parker killing me.

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These are two of the hottest people on the planet right now, and I'm not just talking about visually. It's Riley Green and Ella Langley. 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
1: What's up? 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

0: Josh Ross with one of my favorites right now. I'll tell you, I hate how you look on New Country K99.1 FM. Good morning, Dylan James here. Happy Friday to you. And you can win $1,000. 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

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It's also International Men Can Wear Dresses Day. And I've got the prettiest one on right now, let me tell you. I'm sure Megan Maroney would tell me how pretty.

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0: 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Who's this?
1: This is Jake from West Milton. I'd like to hear Religiously by Bailey Zimmerman.
0: Hey there, Jake. Thanks for checking in. You got it, my man. Here's Bailey, Religiously. I will.

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1: 2026 is ripe for a lot of music for us, and I have a lot that I am really struggling not to share. I think it will be as exciting a year as I've ever had on the music front.

0: New country, I can't love you anymore. Ella Langley and Morgan Wallen to kick off your Friday on K99.1 FM. Hey there, it's Dylan here. Good morning. And there was a new survey that I was talking about earlier from YouGov that said 56% of adults think they are cooler now than they were in high school. But apparently, your kid says that they don't think so, right?
1: When I refuse to stop at Dairy Queen and buy them ice cream after a long day.
0: Oh, yeah, that kind of gets some heckling going on, right?
1: It was, Mom, can we please, please, please? And I said, no, not today. I was like, maybe another day. And he goes, oh, my gosh, this is why you're so lame.
0: You know what, Mom? I'm with the kid on this one. Anytime is ice cream time.
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The woman said yes, somehow. 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

0: Don't Wait New Country from Morgan Wallen on K99.1 FM. Happy Friday, Dylan James. Good morning to you. And this is a wild story. The Guardian says a cat in London named Olaf was recently found safe after Olaf hitched a ride under a neighbor's car. And the trip went 15 miles. The owner of Olaf, named Hazel, described him as a scaredy cat. Pun intended, and he had been missing for 4 days when he was seen underneath the car. Olaf just was tired of walking, that was all. New Country, K99.1 FM.
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It's Lauren Elena and Chase Matthew. 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

0: 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Dylan James here. Have an incredible one. And it's going to be warm out there, so enjoy the hot weather. It's Morgan Wallen right now. I'll talk to you Monday.
1: Everything's still pretty much the same around here.

0: K99.1 FM, Nancy and Woody. Sup?
1: Sup.
0: Happy Friday.
1: Yeah, baby, we made it.
0: Dude, it's been a week.
1: It really has. I was just thinking that this morning when I woke up. And
0: not hateful, bad, or anything like that. Just long days.
1: Yep.
0: You know, now I have to get a washer. And thanks for your input.
1: Oh,
0: I appreciate it. Well, I'm telling you, my washer has got demons in it.
1: It sounds like a spaceship taking off.
0: I need, what do you call that? An exorcism. You know what? Here's what I'm going to do.
1: The power of Christ compel you.
0: I'm going to... You're not wrong.
1: Throw holy water washer.
0: Okay. I'll do laundry because I'm going to get a new one. I went to Costco.
1: Yeah,
0: anyway.
1: Got to.
0: So, because you told me they take care of everything.
1: Oh, yeah.
0: I'm going to record it tomorrow when it's doing its demon thing and walking.
1: It's in the laundry room, and by the end of the wash load, it's in the middle of the living room.
0: I have to go in there and hold it. I'm not kidding you. It's like a Stephen King thing. He did one about a refrigerator that was, like, possessed.
1: Well.
0: See?
1: You're going to have to get that demon out your house. You got to get it out. That's the only thing.
0: And the funny thing is, Woody, is that I have a friend who's a plumber, Jeff.
1: Yeah.
0: And he's like, yeah, you could do this, or just get a new one. Yeah. I'm like, okay.
1: Well, he said the same thing that was wrong with mine. That's wrong with yours.
0: The belt
1: on it. Yeah, and I'm telling you, Nancy, I looked for weeks try to find that belt. It's on one of the old Kenmore ones. They don't make them anymore. I was hoping like somebody had a used one somewhere because it was a cheap fix for a belt, right? Nope. Like just easier getting a new one.
0: You know, and it's so funny how you and I all have the same brands of appliances.
1: I know.
0: You
1: same
0: know,
1: stove.
0: I had a Kenmore.
1: Yeah, same stove, same washer.
0: I know. And now I'm going to probably get a new washer. It's like that. So, hey, you know, keep it in the fam.
1: That's right. And we should get a discount on this. Family discount.
0: Family discount. Yeah.
1: What the heck?
0: I like it.
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0: Nancy Wood at 5:05. This is New Country Mornings. Jason Aldean going to be the headliner at Country Concert.
1: As he should be.
0: Saturday night.
1: Yeah, he's a heavy hitter in country music right here, Nancy.
0: Uh-huh. We must talk to him about adding some yes to this.
1: Yeah, I think so too.

0: New Country Mornings here on K99.1 FM. Got Jason Aldean, and don't tell on me. Don't tell Mom.
1: Don't do nothing that deserves telling on, Jason.
0: Or don't tell Jordan, because he'll turn that truck around on you. Okay. Give it to me.
1: 2 hours, 52 minutes away from the first chance at a grand.
0: Country cash grab is what we's talking about specifically. Now, we don't play on the weekends, so you got five times to play today.
1: That's right.
0: Okay. Download the free app. You can go online. Any, whatever you're fancy.
1: Yep.
0: Speaking of fancy, I'm just like obsessed with all these pictures of our girl's wedding. Lainey got married.
1: The Happy Hodges, huh?
0: On Sunday.
1: How about that?
0: You know?
1: You were just talking about like, it was surprise. Like, no, but they kept that. How did they keep that under wraps? Like, usually things like that get leaked out. Obviously, we're not going to get invited, but the press gets the date and the place. They did a good job keeping that a secret.
0: She just, and that's so classy.
1: Yeah.
0: And so her. And it just, she looked stunning.
1: Yeah.
0: Now, he's a snack, I'm telling you. Even little hippie got dressed up.
1: Oh, hippie looks so cute.
0: Hippie May. And the fact that it was, you know, beautiful outdoor,
1: yeah,
0: right by a waterfall. And then inside was in a cave.
1: That was cool. That was really cool. Like, the reception was down underground.
0: You know,
1: it was in a cave.
0: And all her friends were there. Of course, Jelly Miranda.
1: Yeah.
0: Winona.
1: Why?
0: Ella. Luke Bryan.
1: Luke Bryan.
0: Ian Munsick. I didn't know that they were bud buds.
1: Yeah, that's cool.
0: Little Drew Baldridge. You see that?
1: Oh, Drew was there?
0: Mm-hmm.
1: Oh, that's awesome.
0: Yeah, so it was really cool. I mean, all the stories everywhere, and you could see the pictures and all that kind of whatnot if you choose to do so, because it just, to say she was glowing is an understatement,
1: right?
0: Don't you think?
1: Oh, yeah. And just to think, it all started on a blind date when they shut down the bar a couple years ago. Nothing says a Louisiana marriage like that, huh?
0: And then did you see, it was catered by her restaurant.
1: Oh, really?
0: Yeah.
1: Well, why not?
0: I know.
1: Why not?
0: So I thought that was really kind of cool. So again, all the pictures are everywhere you want to go. And while you're on the website looking at all the photos, you can also sign up for all the things.
1: We got tons of tickets to give them, don't we, Nancy?
0: Yes.
1: Tons of them.
0: We keep adding.
1: Yeah, nothing wrong with that. You guys like going to shows? We like seeing you there. No cost, no charge.
0: When all you have to do is play the cash grab to get gas money, look, it's almost free.
1: It is free, right? Yeah?
0: Yeah.
1: Yeah, just a little bit of your time is all it costs.
0: And your beverages.
1: Well, yeah.
0: Okay.
1: We like those too.
0: Uh-huh. So it's on the website.
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2: 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A very nice start to the Friday morning drive, weather-wise and traffic-wise. So we have dry roads and traffic is moving well on the interstates, not noticing any issues at all. As I was checking out the interstates for the first time, I'm Jake Magnotta.
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14: Temperatures will make their way up only into the 60s this afternoon. Saturday, one or two of those storms may be strong because our highs are going to be in the low 80s. I'm meteorologist Brittley Ritz. Now back to New Country Mornings.

0: here on K99.1 FM. So, 529, it's Friday, there's morning.
1: That's an hour and a half away, your first chair. Two and a half hours away. Sorry, speeding up.
0: Don't get them all worked up, Woody.
1: 2.5 hours, 8 o'clock, how about that?
0: Yes.
1: First chance at 1,000.
0: And you know what, too? I just remembered George Burge and Priscilla have a new single out today. Mm-hmm. We should go grab that.
1: Yeah.
0: Take a little listen for it, see what y'all think. And there's a lot of stuff going on this weekend, Hemvention.
1: Yeah, we talked about that yesterday, yep. The Greene County Fairgrounds. Yeah.
0: And that's people from everywhere. So if you're in town, welcome.
1: Welcome our humble abode.
0: Yes. For all you folks who are into that and who no doubt are way smarter than we are.
1: Oh, that's for sure.
0: You know.
1: That doesn't take much though, Nancy. Be smarter than you and I.
0: True.
1: Let's be honest here.
0: So kind of in celebration, TJ's gonna be out at Rural King parking lot.
1: Yeah, in the parking lot.
0: Just to say hi. So if you're out and about, and I love me some Rural King, I know you do too.
1: Oh, yeah.
0: So I think he's there.
1: Frequent flyer over there.
0: Two to three. So just go say hey to TJ. All he wants to do is just say howdy, okay?
1: Yep, 2 to 3, he'll be out
0: And listen,
1: there.
0: If you're a football fan, the boy played college ball.
1: Yeah, he'll talk football with you past 3 o'clock probably.
0: It's very imposing. Not very unlike Billy, as we've talked about. He could throw Billy 50 yards.
1: He's Billy's bodyguard.
0: Uh-huh. Yeah. So that's coming up today. Springfest in the Berg in Miamisburg is going on. Just in anticipation of coming up on Tuesday night is our Unplugged.
1: Yeah. We'll be down there.
0: Good time. Charlie's.
1: Mm-hmm.
0: So you can practice.
1: Yeah. Fleur, the people in Miamisburg like to get down.
0: Everybody, pinkies out. Fleur de Fete is this weekend. Fleur de Fete. It is like...
1: Can you explain?
0: It's like... It means flowers and something.
1: Oh, okay.
0: Like flower celebration. It's wine and cheese.
1: Ooh, over fancy. At Carillon. That's why our pinkies are out, huh? Pinkies fancy on. Pants. Do you get dressed up like the Derby when you go there?
0: You can.
1: Yeah.
0: I've done that before.
1: Get all fancy dressing and whatnot.
0: I remember. Wine.
1: Just wear a big hat. Big old hat.
0: Maybe I did.
1: Yeah.
0: Or maybe I...
1: Too much wine. I don't remember if I did or not.
0: You ain't wrong.
1: The face she just gave it.
0: Yes.
1: Yep, that was it.
0: Furry Scurries tomorrow.
1: Yeah.
0: If you're a Furry Scurry fan, Humane Society of Greater Dayton, that's over at St. Leonard.
1: Uh-huh.
0: And it's a run. Or you can walk. People put their babies in strollers.
1: Yeah.
0: It's kind of uncool to bring a cat. It's for dogs.
1: Yeah.
0: But why not?
1: It's Furry Scurries.
0: Yes.
1: So you can bring anything with fur on it. Just don't bring a bear. That's pretty scary.
0: And then on Sundays, Dayton Great Strides Walk for Cystic Fibrosis. I'll be there.
1: Yeah.
0: And that's Sunday at noon.
1: There you go. We got a lot going on this weekend.
0: Woody's going to be on the ball fields. How was your day off yesterday?
1: Nancy, it was nice.
0: Did you?
1: I was telling you yesterday, I showed you my the personal calendar.
0: It was empty.
1: The only day in the month of May that baseball wasn't.
0: Seriously.
1: We didn't have a baseball game was last night.
0: I mean, not. I mean, he's not giving you the full deal. The only day in the month when he doesn't have several things.
1: Usually
0: per day.
1: It's 2 and 3 games.
0: It's not
1: per day.
0: Like one thing. It's a lot. So
1: it's kind of nice.
0: Yeah.
1: Yeah.
0: Good for you. You feel rested?
1: No, go
0: okay.
1: on. Never.
0: I gotcha.
1: Rest is for the weak, Nancy.
2: 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The Reds begin a 3-game series in Cleveland tonight. Dragons beat Lake County 8-4. That series continues tonight at Day Air Ballpark. And Montreal's exotic dancers are going on strike ahead of next weekend's Grand Prix race. The dancers want to be classified as employees so they could become salaried rather than rely on tips. From the WHI Radio Newsroom, I'm Larry Hansgen.
3: 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I-75 near Austin Boulevard, I-70 near State Routes 4 and 235 in Huber Heights, and 675 near Route 35 in Beaver Creek. We have no accidents right now. 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

0: 89.1 FM. You know that, Justin Mo. Dierks Bentley. That'd be what? Jumo and
1: D-Bent.
0: Anywho, we're doing some math
1: and
0: a little
1: time
0: bit.
1: Time is a ticking, that's for sure.
0: Uh-huh.
1: 2 hours and 15 minutes away from a grand.
0: It is a country cash grab. We want you to play. We want you to win. We want you to get some gas. Although it's going down just to eek a little bit. What's it up by your house?
1: You know, I didn't even check. It was one of those morning drives in that's not safe.
0: Oh.
1: But, you know,
0: you leave
1: your house and you're at work. Like, I don't remember how I got here, but I'm here.
0: Isn't that frightening?
1: It's terrifying. It happens at least twice a week to me. I don't know how many times it happens for you, but at least twice a week for me, I'm like, oh, I'm at work. Okay, let's get out the car.
0: The zombie drive.
1: Yep.
0: Because we're like, I don't even know how I got here.
1: Yeah, you've driven the same route so many times that you just kind of get like, it's not safe. I get it. Hand up. I know it's not safe. You just get lackadaisical with it.
0: No, that is not true. Lackadaisical would mean that you're not caring or not paying attention. And that is not true. I think that you are. I just think that you're just kind of like zoned out.
1: Sleeping with my eyes open.
0: Well, yeah, like a little glazed donut kind of thing where you're just kind of like an automatic pilot.
1: Yeah.
0: Is that fair?
1: It's one of those things. Like,
0: I don't think he's being unsafe, y'all.
1: The drive-in, Nancy, had the radio on the whole time. Couldn't tell you any song that played. I was just driving.
0: Okay.
1: It's one of those, like I
0: said.
1: He's
0: being lackadaisical.
1: I get it. It wasn't safe, but it was one of those things like, oh, I'm at work. Better get out of the car.
0: Okay. Don't do that.
1: I don't want to.
0: Maybe you should
1: get in a zone.
0: An energy drink on the way in, or like, don't you drink those little electrolyte things? Yeah.
1: I drink that on the way in.
0: Doesn't help, huh? No,
1: not this morning.
0: Roll the window down.
1: It's too cold for all that.
0: You'll warm up a little bit. You'll be awake, though.
1: Warm up a little bit. I'll roll a window down. Nancy and Woody.
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3: Right now, we don't have anything going on across the Miami Valley, especially on the highways. We have a nice start out there. Do want to mention, may see some heavy traffic in the area of Fairground Road, Route 68 near the Greene County Fairgrounds. Hamvention starts this morning in Xenia. I'm Jake Magnotta.
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18: Temperatures will make their way up only into the 60s this afternoon. Saturday, one or two of those storms may be strong because our highs are going to be in the low 80s. 9 meteorologist Brittley Ritz, now back to New Country Mornings.

0: minutes away from 6 o'clock here on New Country Mornings with Nancy and Woody. Getting in the Wayback Machine for this one.
1: I know. Good old Rascal Flatts. Can't go wrong, can you?
0: Always makes me think of Radiothon.
1: Yeah.
0: Doesn't it?
1: Yeah.
0: It's a good song.

0: Second date update. You can't make this stuff up.
1: Hey, this is Tyler.
2: Hi, Tyler. How are you?
1: Doing good. How are you guys?
2: Are you sure?
3: Doesn't sound good.
2: I don't think he sounds good.
1: I mean, I'm doing as well as I can, you know?
3: Well, what's wrong?
2: Yeah, come on. What happened?
1: So, met this girl, and she's basically not, you know, responding to me now. You know, we met at a bar. I was basically just out with some of my friends. She was out with hers, you know. We had a great night, a lot of fun, everything. We exchanged numbers, and, you know, we started texting for about a week before, you know, eventually we went out to eat together, and everything went well. It was an awesome time, but now she's just basically not responding to anything since the date.
2: So what is this young lady's name?
1: Her name's Lauren.
3: Okay, and so you guys met at the bar. Where'd you go to eat for your first date then?
1: I'd rather not say, because there was a bit of an incident.
2: Okay, so wait, if there's an incident, maybe that's why she ain't calling you back.
1: I mean, maybe.
2: Okay.
1: Maybe, but I want closure, and I want to hear from her mouth.
3: Well, okay then. Think we should give her a call then, Nancy?
2: I believe we should. In about, what, 10 minutes? Does that work for you, Tyler?
1: Yeah, sure.
2: Okay.
1: I'll be here.
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0: Hey, Miami Valley, it's Chris Young. It's second date update time. It makes your dating life not seem so bad when you hear that, right?
1: So, Tyler, you said that you don't want to talk about it, which makes Woody and I want to know everything that happened. No hint of what went down?
2: I want her to tell her side, you know?
1: Okay, well, that's what we do, right? We get hold of these people. Okay.
3: All right, Tyler, we'll be real quiet and we'll get Lauren to tell her side of things, okay?
2: All right, thanks.
4: Hello?
1: Hi, may we speak to Lauren?
4: This is Lauren. Who is this?
1: Hi, Lauren. It's Nancy and Woody from K99.1 FM. She ain't looking at her caller ID, Woody.
3: No, she ain't.
1: How are you?
4: I'm good. How are you guys?
3: Seems a bit, like, taken back why we're calling, maybe.
1: Well, we probably called her, you know, when she's at work at the daycare, and she's probably surrounded by youngins.
3: I get that.
1: Is that true?
4: Well, today's my day off. I'm just confused.
3: So you have nothing but time, huh?
1: You know, I got to tell you.
4: Today I do.
1: Yeah, Woody and I, we're trying to solve a mystery, aren't we?
3: Yeah, a dating mystery.
1: A dating mystery, absolutely.
3: Do you have any idea who or what we may be talking about?
4: I've only dated one person in the past few months, so I'm going to guess it's Tyler.
1: Yeah, Tyler wants a second date with you.
4: Okay.
1: Tell her what he said, Woody.
3: Yeah, he said you guys you met at the bar, had a great time, agreed to go out to dinner, and he said something happened.
1: Tell her what he called it.
3: Tell her what he called. What did he call it?
1: An incident.
3: An incident happened, and he wants to hear your side of things.
1: Yeah, he wouldn't tell us what it was. We want to know the incident. We want to know.
4: I mean, he was so much fun at the bar when we met. We went out to dinner was good, and then after dinner, like he said, I guess the incident happened. So the waiter brings in the check, and like a gentleman, he goes to pay, and then, you know, eventually the waiter comes back and he says that his card has been declined, and he tried to pay again, and again he tried with like three different cards, and they all got declined, and I was like so embarrassed and I felt so bad. And then he just starts to get angry, and at this point he's getting on the phone with his bank and he's yelling at them in the middle of the restaurant. And he starts yelling at the waiter, and then like 15 to 20 minutes of listening to him just getting more and more aggressive, I just end up like pulling out a $50 bill and I give it to the waiter so that we can just leave. And then he starts yelling at me because he doesn't want me to pay and that I can't pay because it's, you know, it's his job to pay and he's going to sort all of this out. And he just made like a really big show about it with the bank and the restaurant and the waiter, and it was just a really big deal, and he got super aggressive about it. So I actually just gave the waiter a $50 on the way out, and I left. And as I'm leaving, he's going, "Where are you going? Get back here."
5: "My credit cards are fine. Like, how dare you just walk out like that?"
4: "Oh, I didn't think he was on the phone."
1: That's how this works,
3: yeah,
1: right?
3: That's how second date works, Lauren.
1: Yeah.
4: Oh my God.
5: I pay my credit cards in full all the time. I mean, I got Amex, I got Chase, I got Capital One. I don't even have credit limits. That's the thing. I have the black card. These things don't get declined. So it's all the restaurant.
4: I understand, but that's what happened at the restaurant. I don't work for the bank. I don't know what happened.
5: Quit saying on the radio that my credit cards aren't fine. Like, I have money.
3: Well,
4: I'm not saying they're not fine. I'm just saying what happened at the restaurant. They got declined. I don't know anything else.
5: You embarrassed me. Like, you walked out of the restaurant on me.
4: I didn't do anything.
5: Do you know how embarrassing that is? Like, for everybody to think that I have no money and you just walked out of the restaurant on me like that? Like, who does that?
4: Tyler, no one's saying you don't have money. We're just saying your credit card got declined at the restaurant. Maybe when the restaurant
5: saying that my credit card got declined on the radio.
3: Well, I mean, it was a fact, though, wasn't it?
4: You called the radio.
1: I was going to say, he called us.
3: It was a fact that your cards got declined, right, Tyler?
5: I mean, guys, do we need to keep talking about that? Like, she walked out of the date on me. She walked out on me because she
1: tried to flip it around, isn't he?
3: Yes, we do need to keep talking about this because this is the incident you wouldn't tell us about.
1: That's a big thing, Tyler.
3: It's probably not as much the cards. It's more of him getting so aggressive and yelling, which turned you off, right?
4: Of course. I don't want to be with someone who thinks it's okay to act that way. Like, he was just aggressive and it was a big show.
1: Plus, girlfriend ended up paying for the date. Right?
4: It's not even about that. It's the way that he blew up.
5: Listen, if it's about the money, I can pay you back. Just give me a couple of days and I can pay you back, okay?
4: You don't have to pay me back. I just want you to not be aggressive every time your card gets declined. It's okay. Happens to the best of us.
5: Just give me until Friday to Venmo you the money, okay? I've got the money.
1: He has money.
3: Well, you know, maybe we can help out with this financial situation.
1: We do have money and our credit cards work. That was mean. I'm sorry, but make the offer, Woody.
3: Yeah, what we can do on second date is send you guys back out with the company limo. We'll get you a gift card, $150 or so, to a restaurant of your choice. What do they have to do, Nancy?
1: Well, all you got to do is say yes right now. We know that you have the money, but you won't need money.
3: No, we've got
1: right
3: that
1: now,
3: covered.
1: Because we'll cover all that, but you both have to agree right now to go back on a second date.
4: No, guys, I'm okay. I think I'm okay. I'm traumatized.
1: Lauren's out.
5: You're all about money. That's all you care about is money. So, no for me.
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10: 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Looks like we have a crash and starting to see a delay. Not a big delay right now. This is southbound 75. It's just before State Route 725. It looks like we have the left lane block. So give yourself a few extra minutes right now if you're coming out of West Carrollton into Miami Township. I'm Jake.
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2: Tomorrow will be in the 80s, and it will last through Tuesday and upper 70s into Wednesday. Saturday will be a good chance of storms throughout the afternoon and evening, then again Sunday night into Monday, Monday night into Tuesday, Tuesday night and into Wednesday. I'm meteorologist Brittley Ritz. 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

0: 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Looking at 632, 45 degrees on the outside. Guess what?
1: You're an hour and a half away. I was a little early earlier, but hour and a half away from a grand, your first chance at it.
0: It is a country cash grab. Hope that you guys play. If you're new to town, say you're in here for the hamvention, you can play.
1: Uh-huh.
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0: And it's super easy.
1: Oh,
0: we want
1: yeah.
0: you to play. And they're at the Greene County Fairgrounds getting set up right now. Who knew that they had a food truck for Los Mariachis? I know.
1: Come again.
0: Mm-hmm.
1: Come again. Ooh. That's good eating right there.
0: Why don't you just park right out there in the front?
1: We give you the address of the building.
0: Yes.
1: Park right out front.
0: So do you think they have queso fundido in there?
1: I don't know. Because usually, you know, the food trucks are obviously more limited than the
0: but
1: actual kitchen.
0: But they still got like
1: but they should, yeah.
0: stoves in
1: there. Oh, yeah. They might. You might have to make yourself a trip to the Greene County Fairgrounds this weekend just to test it out.
0: I was at Los Mariachis a couple weeks ago. So good.
1: Mm-hmm.
0: It's so good.
1: It's good stuff.
0: Are we hungry? Always.
1: Always. You know, okay. We do this to ourselves. It's 6:30 in the morning. We're talking about queso fundido. And, you know what I mean? The normal person's just waking up thinking about what they're going to have for breakfast, and we're over here ready for lunch.
2: 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The 2026 NFL schedules have been released. Bengals open at home against Tampa Bay on September 13th. The Browns play two road games at Jacksonville and Tampa Bay before hosting Carolina in the home opener September 27th. And Lainey Wilson and former NFL player Devlin Duck Hodges exchanged vows on Sunday beside a waterfall at Ruskin Cave in Dixon, Tennessee. Among the guests were Jelly Roll, Ella Langley, Luke Bryan, Miranda Lambert, Wynonna Judd, and several of Hodges' former teammates. From the WHI Radio Newsroom, I'm Larry Hanskin.
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4: Well, thankfully, we only had this issue in West Carrollton for about 30 minutes. Southbound 75 is getting back to normal now after a crash on the left two lanes blocked just before State Route 725. I was recommending you use State Route 741 to get around this delay, but that delay should be gone here within the next few minutes. I'm Jake Mack.
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4: Temperatures will make their way up only into the 60s this afternoon. Saturday, one or two of those storms may be strong because our highs are going to be in the low 80s. I'm meteorologist Brittley Ritz, now back to New Country Mornings.

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1: I want to know what's going on in Nashville.
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1: All the info you need.
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4: Okay, you can play on the website or you can play on our app. We don't even care. So the big story yesterday took everybody by surprise is Miss Lainey Wilson is now Miss Lainey Hodges officially. She and Duck got married on Sunday at this really cool place out in Tennessee, in front of a waterfall. The reception was in a cave.
1: Yeah.
4: Little hippie May was there. She came in a horse-drawn carriage. Her daddy walked her down the aisle.
1: Oh.
4: Jelly was there. Ella, Luke Bryan, Miranda Lambert, Winona, tons of his former teammates.
1: Oh, yeah.
4: And they looked like they was having F-U-N.
1: As the pictures got later in the night, the fun was had. It sure was.
4: Yes, indeed.
1: Well, speaking of fun, Nancy, Vince Gill received the 2026 Ken Burns American Heritage Prize Award last night. And now this award goes to individuals who advance the understanding of the American spirit. He also, at the award ceremony, performed One More Last Chance and Whenever You Come Around. So how about that?
4: That's good.
1: People in attendance were treated to a Vince Gill show, basically, too.
4: We need to see Vince Gill.
1: I know.
4: We need to see him.
1: I know. An all-time voice right there.
4: I'm liking what the cowgirls do.
1: We got to play that one now.
4: I think you're right. I think you're right. Well, the ACMs are on Sunday. Don't forget, Shania Twain's going to be hosting that. It starts at 8 o'clock. It's on Prime Video and the Amazon Music channel. We're going to try and live stream it on our website.
1: Yeah.
4: Not sure if we're able to get around on that kind of thing, but those are the only two ways you can imbibe.
1: Yeah, streaming rights and whatnot, you know.
4: Whatnot.
1: We're all try, though.
4: We are.
1: But check that website for everything you need, especially the award shows, if we can get to them. 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
6: Well, thankfully, we only had this issue in West Carrollton for about 30 minutes. Southbound 75 is getting back to normal now after a crash and the left two lanes blocked just before State Route 725. I was recommending you use State Route 741 to get around this delay, but that delay should be gone here within the next few minutes. I'm Jake Magnus.

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13: Tomorrow will be in the 80s, and it will last through Tuesday and upper 70s into Wednesday. Saturday will be a good chance of storms throughout the afternoon and evening, then again Sunday night into Monday, Monday night into Tuesday, Tuesday night and into Wednesday. I'm meteorologist Brittley Ritz, now back to New Country Mornings.

0: 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Hello.
1: Hello.
0: That there, Riley Green, the king of his domain.
1: Yeah, he sure is.
0: Pretty much everything.
1: King of the world.
0: Yeah. Just pick a title, right. And that's him. We got money for you.
1: Right, coming up in just under an hour now. Mm-hmm. Country Cash, grab your first chance at $1,000.
0: Okay, and we were talking about yesterday how you could really use that money for things that you need.
1: Yeah.
0: It's kind of hard these days to justify just blowing it. So, gas prices. Think of all what's coming up. Father's Day, graduations.
1: Yep. Oh, yeah.
0: Weddings.
1: Yep.
0: That sort of thing, including a friend of yours is graduating.
1: Absolutely, yeah. We've been talking about Lainey's wedding. It's the ring bearer of my wedding. He was probably 7 years old at the time. Christopher Fulton, also known as Juju by his family, graduating from Springfield High today. Congratulations, Christopher.
0: That is wonderful.
1: Yeah.
0: Wow, so long ago.
1: I know, it's wild to think of. Like, looking back at our wedding pictures, he was so tiny. Now he's a full-grown man, you know?
0: Your anniversary's coming up, right, in June?
1: In June, yep.
0: Yeah.
1: Thanks for the reminder.
0: You're welcome. Always looking out for you,
1: brother. We are just under a month from that.
0: I gotcha. Okay. My nephew, when he was my ring bearer,
1: yeah.
0: CJ, the oldest,
1: yeah.
0: He's just about your age, and he kept saying he was the ring barrier.
1: The barrier. He's going to bury him.
0: I did get a divorce, so there you
1: he
0: go.
1: He should have buried him. Uh-huh. Saved you a lot of trouble, huh?
0: Uh-huh.
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0: New Country Mornings with Nancy and Woody. And coming up at 8 o'clock, this for you.
1: That would be your first chance at $1,000.
0: Country cash a grab.
1: Mm-hmm.
0: Get it.
1: Dig
0: grab it. Take it.
1: Grab that cash.
0: What?
1: Grab that
0: okay.
1: cash.
0: Thanks, Luke. Hey, you can play online or you can play on the app. We don't even care. Both ways are good ways. Coming up about 20 minutes. Got 7:30 second date update.
1: Oh, yeah.
0: And we're big thing we're talking about today is Lainey in Duck's wedding. Ella was there. Got, you know, okay, so eventually once you get to the end of the evening, I'm sure there was a band.
1: Oh,
0: I mean,
1: yeah.
0: They were dancing and everything. Do you do your own songs? Did Ella sing Be Her? Did she sing a Jelly song?
1: Yeah.
0: I mean, did Luke Bryan sing...
1: I never
0: you
1: even
0: know,
1: thought about
0: Lainey
1: that.
0: Song?
1: Yeah.
0: What do you do when you're an artist at someone else's wedding?
1: How do you feel if you're the band? Like, how much pressure there is if you're the band at that wedding? Because there are so many musicians there. We've got to be perfect.
0: Well, hopefully they had a lot of beverages.
1: Yeah.
0: So.
1: You know, if Luke had a couple, he'd probably, all right, can I sing one?
0: I'm going to sing me a Jelly song.
1: Yeah, y'all play.
0: Come on, Ella. Let's sing Save Me. Just like Lainey. And they're going.
1: Oh, yeah.
0: Yeah. I would like to be a fly on the wall.
1: Yeah, I could imagine being the band, the pressure that was all them, at least at the start of the night. Like you said, once the night kept going, the drinks were flowing, and, you know, the pressure was a little bit at ease.
0: But, you know, I do think that probably at a Lainey and Duck wedding, it's much more chill than, say, an example, if you're the band at Travis and Taylor's wedding coming up. No, thank you.
1: Hey, Taylor's so classy that there's Travis. Travis and the boys are going to be putting them back. You know they are.
0: All my friends say.
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3: Right now, we don't have any accidents, but we do have a couple events kicking off this morning, and we have slow traffic in these areas. The first one is due to Hamvention at the Greene County Fairgrounds. You can expect some slow traffic near here in Xenia. And in Springfield at the Clark County Fairgrounds, we have the Springfield Extravaganza. And right now, I'm seeing slow traffic on State Route 41 and on eastbound 70. Traffic backing up trying to exit at State Route 41. I'm Jake Magnotta.
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12: Temperatures will make their way up only into the 60s this afternoon. Saturday, one or two of those storms may be strong because our highs are going to be in the low 80s. I'm meteorologist Brittley Ritz. Now back to New Country Mornings.

0: 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I love Nancy and Woody.
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0: Martin. It's Luke Bryan. And this is my new song, Country and She Knows It.
1: She country and she knows it.
0: It's just about fun. Girls that are just being themselves and how us guys get wrapped up in it. It's a great song. It's

0: What's up, Dayton? It's Lee Rice. It's hard enough to get a first date, right? Well, check this out. It's the second date update. Good thing I'm off the market.
1: Hey, it's Christian Hahn of sponsor Joseph Airport Toyota Hyundai. You know I always say yes. Let's see if we can get these two to do the same thing.
2: Hi, my name's Amanda.
3: Hi, Amanda. Well, you sound a little bummed out. Doesn't she sound a little down?
4: Yeah, what's wrong?
2: Oh, I do feel a little down.
3: What's the matter?
2: I think I was rejected by a guy.
3: Well, that's pretty poopy.
4: It's a reason to be bummed out.
2: Yeah, it's not the best feeling.
3: Well, we can help. So, we can try. What happened?
2: Yeah, thank you. We met, you know, modern, online, all that, as people do. And I thought, hit it off, like, instantly online. And we agreed to meet for dinner pretty quickly. We got dinner and drinks at Sea Jack's.
3: Ooh,
2: the first date.
3: Love that place.
4: That's good stuff.
3: Yeah.
2: Yeah, yeah. And it was great. I thought that we had a really great time, but obviously I haven't heard from him and I haven't been able to get a hold of him since then.
3: So. I don't like her sounding so sad. We've got to help her, Woody.
4: Yeah, we got to cheer Amanda up, Nance.
3: I know. She seems like a nice gal.
4: Not sure if we're capable of it, but we can find out why he's not calling you back.
2: I'll take it.
3: What's his name, Amanda?
2: His name's Logan.
3: Okay, well, we'll call Logan. So if you can just hang tight for a few minutes and we'll get him on the line and find out what his problem is, okay?
2: Okay, yeah, I can do that.
5: 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Hamvention runs through the weekend at the Greene County Fairgrounds in Xenia. The Reds begin a three-game series in Cleveland tonight. Dragons beat Lake County 8-4. That series continues tonight at Day Air Ballpark. And Montreal's exotic dancers are going on strike ahead of next weekend's Grand Prix race. The dancers want to be classified as employees so they could become salaried rather than rely on tips. From the WHI Radio Newsroom, I'm Larry Hansgen.
6: 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Not dealing with any accidents right now, just some slow traffic due to events starting this morning in Xenia near the Greene County Fairgrounds. Hamvention kicking off, so traffic slowing down on Fairground Road and Route 68. And near the Clark County Fairgrounds in Springfield, eastbound 70, backing up near the exit to State Route 41. State Route 41 also slow. This is due to the Springfield Flea Market Extravaganza. I'm Jake Magnotta.
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17: Tomorrow will be in the 80s and it will last through Tuesday and upper 70s into Wednesday. Saturday will be a good chance of storms throughout the afternoon and evening. Then again, Sunday night into Monday, Monday night into Tuesday, Tuesday night and into Wednesday. I'm meteorologist Brittley Ritz. Now back to New Country Mornings.

0: Hey, Dayton, this is Russell Dickerson. You can't make this stuff up, and it's a second date update. I can't wait to hear this.
1: It's Christian Hahn of Joseph Airport Toyota Hyundai, proud sponsor of this debacle. Let's see how this one unfolds.
2: So, Mandy, you said that you guys went to see Jackson. Woody and I got to know, did you get him?
3: Oh, the cheese sticks?
2: Yes!
4: Yes.
3: Yes, of course.
2: They're called cheese logs for a reason,
4: right?
2: Aren't
4: these
2: they?
4: These are massive.
2: Yes. Oh, my God.
3: Oh, yeah, logs. They're crazy. I'm like a little lactose intolerant, and it's rough, but it's like worth it, you know?
2: Yes, worth ma'am.
4: It. Well, hey, be real quiet, okay, Mandy? We're getting ready to dialogue it up now.
5: Hello.
4: Hello. Yes, we are looking for someone named Logan.
5: This is Logan.
4: Hi, Logan. How are you this morning?
2: Good morning, Logan.
5: My speaker?
4: He's like, wait, man, there's two people there.
2: Well, you are. We are Nancy and Woody from the radio station, and we're calling you. And if it's okay with you, you're on the air with us right now. Is that okay?
5: Sure. Okay. Yeah. What's up?
2: Fill him in, Woody.
4: Probably okay for now until he finds out why we're calling him.
5: Oh, no.
4: Yeah. Have you heard a second date update, Logan?
5: Oh, come on, guys.
2: Logan knows.
4: Is it still cool that you're on air?
5: I should have seen it coming.
4: Yeah. Well, we just talked to Amanda, who said you guys went to see Jax for your first date, and, you know, she hasn't heard from you since.
2: Man. Cheese logs, Logan. Come on.
5: Oh, my. Cheese egg roll. Like, oh, man. That was the best part of the date.
2: Yeah.
5: If I'm being honest, my digestive system might disagree with me there, but I mean, like, you know, it's what it is.
4: Well, let's not go down that road. Let's talk about the date.
5: Right.
4: What happened on the date, Logan?
2: Yeah, what's up? She seems nice.
5: Man, she's nice. I'm not. It's just we met online and everything like that. She's like a really cute girl. You know, it started out. Everything started fine. There was no like, you know, that spark that you're supposed to get when you know. There's nothing really like that. But it was like, you know, potential. But as soon as we got kind of like settled and, you know, ordered the sticks and everything, we're sitting there kind of making small talk, she goes into like interview mode, and I'm like, oh no. Like,
4: what do you mean, like, you know, interview, like, mode? Aren't you supposed to ask questions on a first date, Nancy, to get to know somebody?
2: I don't get it. What happened?
5: No, you got that like desperate, like, my clock is ticking thing going on. I just got out of a 15-year relationship with my high school sweetheart, and now I'm freaking out kind of thing, and I'm like, yikes, I need to, like, I'm looking for like the fire exits.
2: Like, you what? Tell us. Like, what?
5: She's just like, so, what do you do for a living? Like, what are your political beliefs? Like, what kind of blood type you have? What's your shoe size? Like, yo, easy now. Like, we haven't even gotten the sticks yet. Now I've got, like, this criteria. You know, now I got to, like, qualify myself. It's not, it just killed any spontaneity. There was, like, any flirtation. Like, that's out the window. You know, like, I'm just trying to, like, hang out and just date.
2: So she was interviewing, like, an interview.
5: Yeah, it's just like, so, you know, like, did you graduate college? Or did you go to college? What was your degree? You know, like, what, have you been to the Mayo Clinic anytime in the last 2 years? Like,
4: jeez.
5: No. Like, I don't even, like, it's pump the brakes, honey. Like, I don't know. And then I'm like, what was this? Is this what she does? Like, does she go, like, on like, these, like, interview dates and, like, gets a free meal and, like, acts like she's the prize and, like, the guy's there for a job? Well, you know, I slick my hair back and I'm like,

0: You know, well, you know, I went to college and I got a degree in like whatever you're selling. It was just yuck.
1: I didn't mean to interview you.
0: Okay.
1: Can you ask questions on a date? Like if you want to know, if you want to keep spending time with someone, like that's what you do.
0: I really don't. I didn't even get a chance to ask you any questions. Like you were literally like, you might as well put on glasses, put your hair up in a ponytail, and like gotten a clipboard out, you know.
2: Some guys like that.
0: I mean, you know what? Yeah, I like that too, but it wasn't like that at all. It was like this sterile thing, like all the intimacy went out the window. It's like the artifice of like the intimate lighting just got cranked to just typical office space kind of lighting, and it just went blech.
1: You know, I just think it is important to know things about people if you're going to settle down with them. Like, I want to know if I'm going to invest in you. Like, what
0: you're doing
1: is your
0: credit score? Right now,
1: you know,
0: hey,
1: what
0: guys,
1: is you
0: I believe
1: loan debt? These things are important
0: Mandy,
1: to me because I'll
0: Mandy,
1: pay off
0: Mandy,
1: that debt one day.
3: Guys, did you just? How are you going to talk about? Did
2: you shush her? You shushed her
0: because she won't. Like, if I let her go, we'll be here for 2 hours, guys.
2: She has questions.
0: She's got questions, but she's like so. She becomes like this alternate character. That's not how she talks. And she starts to enunciate correctly. It's like, you can almost detect like an English accent. You're like, stop. Can you just be a person? Like, I'm not trying to find my wife right now. I'm just trying
2: That's
0: to go
2: fair.
0: On a date and have and get to know you.
3: I think they're just in two different spots in their life.
2: You know, but, I mean, now that you've given her this information, this feedback, maybe we can send you guys back out again.
0: She killed it, man. Like, she telegraphed, not that I got to ask her any questions about herself or
2: well,
0: her
2: you could
0: life.
2: Do that this time.
3: Yeah.
2: Right, Woody?
3: No, yeah, Amanda, will you let Logan ask you some questions this time?
0: I'm clearly looking to settle down and have kids and get, like, the house with the picket fence and the, you know, half a dog or whatever the statistics say. Like, I'm out on that. And she's already got her life planned out with Mr. X, whoever that may be, but it ain't me.
2: Well, Amanda, would you want to go? I mean, we just have to ask.
1: It seems like he's not serious about dating, and I'm not really
0: an option.
1: Important to know. Okay, then no.
0: You're a sweet girl. I'm not trying to be mean. I'm not trying to be mean. It's just that we're clearly on different pages.
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5: 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I'm funny how? I mean funny like I'm a clown, I amuse you, I make you laugh. What do you mean funny? Funny how? How am I funny?
6: 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Hamvention at the Greene County Fairgrounds in Xenia. Traffic really slow on Fairground Road and Route 68. Springfield Flea Market Extravaganza at the Clark County Fairgrounds. Backing up traffic on State Route 41 and on the ramps from I-7. To State Route 41. I'm Jake.
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11: Temperatures will make their way up only into the 60s this afternoon. Saturday, one or two of those storms may be strong because our highs are going to be in the low 80s. I'm meteorologist Brittley Ritz. Now back to New Country Mornings.
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2: Right. 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

0: 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Game time. Got what it takes to win? Here's your chance. Or prove it.
1: Yes, indeed. You still got 20 minutes. That is an eternity, y'all, to enter the cash grab contest. Because if you're sitting there going, well, I'm not allowed to play. Yeah, you are.
2: Everybody is. It's for the cash grab is for everybody. And everybody's keyword is good. G-O-O-D.
1: Okay. See? On the app, online. Got it. Now, let's see what we're playing today. I know it's you.
2: I haven't played this one in a while. It's always fun.
1: What is it?
2: Bass Ackward.
1: Oh, you just like to say it.
2: I do, because you got to be real careful. Get in a lot of trouble if you say it incorrectly.
1: Yes, yes.
2: Bass Ackward.
1: So you can see Dussel Rickerson.
2: Uh-huh. Dussel Rickerson.
1: Dussel Rickerson.
2: Miko Noon.
1: And Miko Noon.
2: Miko Noon. What we're going to do is play a song in reverse for you. You tell us the title and the artist, and that's what you win.
1: You're going to go see those two guys. Going to be down in Cincinnati right after Memorial Day weekend. Uno más.
2: It kind of sounded pretty easy.
1: I don't know. It kind of is one of those where you think it's one thing, but it's something.
2: Could be.
1: I don't even know. Mm-hmm. You know how Woody is, y'all.
2: 937-909-K991. 937-909-5991.
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4: Well, we've had some problems happen over the last 10 minutes. We have a delay. You might want to reroute. This crash is eastbound 35 at Factory Road in Greene County. The left lane's blocked. Traffic is backed up all the way to North Fairfield Road in Beaver Creek. You can either use Dayton Xenia or Shakertown roads to get east instead. Have an accident reported. State Route 72 at Federal Road, south of Cedarville, also in Greene County. Have an accident at the intersection of Spring Valley Pike and Paragon Road in Washington Township. And it looks like there's a crash at the end of the ramp from northbound State Route 4 to Harshman Road in Riverside. I'm Jake Magnotta.
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19: Tomorrow will be in the 80s, and it will last through Tuesday and upper 70s into Wednesday. Saturday will be a good chance of storms throughout the afternoon and evening, then again Sunday night into Monday, Monday night into Tuesday, Tuesday night and into Wednesday. I'm meteorologist Brittley Ritz. Now back to New Country Mornings.

0: Alrighty, still got time, y'all. Way over 5 minutes. Cash keyword time. That's good, ain't it, Woody?
1: That's good because keyword is good. G-O-O-D.
0: One last thing.
1: Uh-huh. That's good.
0: And we are also playing one of Woody's favorites. You say it.
1: Bass Ackward. What we did was we took a song, we flipped it in reverse, and you got to tell us the name of the song and the singer who's singing it.
0: Okay. It was not as easy as I thought it was going to be.
1: Oh, I thought this was going to be super simple, Nancy.
0: Do it again.
1: Let me go to the backwards part again.
0: Yeah, Cassidy figured out. She knew it was TK.
1: Mm-hmm.

0: Retune when we'll all meet back at the local saloon. We raise up our glass. We're playing it. Okay, but anyway, she knew that she is going to go see Russell Dickerson and Nico Moon coming down to Schmales in Cincinnati right after Labor Day.
1: Don't you mean
0: or Memorial Day?
1: Dussel Rickerson.
0: Dussel Rickerson and Nico Noon.
1: Yeah. Okay. Good job, Cassidy.
0: That's for you.
1: Hey.
0: From us. With love.
2: 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The 2026 NFL schedules have been released. Bengals open at home against Tampa Bay on September 13th. The Browns play two road games at Jacksonville and Tampa Bay before hosting Carolina in the home opener September 27th. And Lainey Wilson and former NFL player Devlin Duck Hodges exchanged vows on Sunday beside a waterfall at Ruskin Cave in Dixon, Tennessee. Among the guests were Jelly Roll, Ella Langley, Luke Bryan, Miranda Lambert, Wynonna Judd, and several of Hodges' former teammates. From the WHI Radio Newsroom, I'm Larry Hanskin.
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4: You're trying to get from Beaver Creek into Xenia on time. You might want to exit eastbound 35 at North Fairfield Road. Past here, we have a delay that starts because of a crash at Factory Road that's blocking the left lane, so traffic barely moving. If you want to take a different route, you can take Shakertown Road East or Dayton Xenia Road East. Also, we have a crash on the ramp from northbound State Route 4 to Harshman Road in Riverside. Ramp not affected. If you're in Greene County as well, State Route 72 at Federal Road, a crash between Cedarville and Jamestown. And in Washington Township, an accident on Spring Valley Pike near Paragon Road. I'm Jake Magnotta.
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15: Powerful thunderstorms, damaging winds, even deadly tornadoes. People who live under Miami Valley skies know a thing or two about severe weather. Storm Center 7 works closely with the National Weather Service to keep you safe.
16: The greatest risk is severe.
15: So meteorologist Nick Dunn is taking you behind the scenes at NWS. See how they track rain, rivers, and relate dangerous weather, and how Storm Center 7 fits in. Watch the Storm Center 7 special report Monday at 5 p.m.
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21: Temperatures will make their way up only into the 60s this afternoon. Saturday, one or two of those storms may be strong because our highs are going to be in the low 80s. Now, meteorologist Brittley Ritz, now back to New Country Mornings.
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0: 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He was out on the field with them in Atlanta. 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

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Parker McCollum coming for a show at the Nutter Center. 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
2: I knew I'd see her around. 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

0: Don't Tell on Me. That's Jason Aldean. This is New Country, K99.1 FM. Did you hear about this? Police in France are warning drivers to be on the lookout for drunk deer. Yes, you heard that correctly. Apparently, there are deer in France that are getting drunk by eating fermented fruit, and police are warning drivers to be on the lookout. You got to check out the video. 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
1: What's up? This is Hardy. Well, there's MacArthur. When you pass on, what you gonna pass now? I wrote that on a Friday, and then like on Monday, I send it to Eric Church and saying we should do this together and include the biggest country artist in the world, Morgan Wallen. Eric Church is in, and then Tim McGraw. So MacArthur, it's a lineup of just absolute legends. K90.

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12: Powerful thunderstorms, damaging winds, even deadly tornadoes. People who live under Miami Valley skies know a thing or two about severe weather. Storm Center 7 works closely with the National Weather Service to keep you safe.
13: The greatest risk is severe.
12: So meteorologist Nick Dunn is taking you behind the scenes at NWS. See how they track rain, rivers, and relieve dangerous weather, and how Storm Center 7 fits in. Watch the Storm Center 7 special report Monday at 5 p.m.
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15: Powerful thunderstorms, damaging winds, even deadly tornadoes. People who live under Miami Valley skies know a thing or two about severe weather. Storm Center 7 works closely with the National Weather Service to keep you safe.
16: The greatest risk is severe.
15: So meteorologist Nick Dunn is taking you behind the scenes at NWS. See how they track rain, rivers, and really dangerous weather, and how Storm Center 7 fits in. Watch the Storm Center 7 special report Monday at 5 p.m.
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A heads up, if you're out driving around Xenia, you can see TJ. He's going to be in the parking lot at the Rural King in Xenia in the K99.1 FM van. He'll be there from 2 until 3. Stop and say hi. I've been

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He's got a show June 26th. It's his Songs of Summer Tour. 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

0: New country from Josh Ross. Hate How You Look on K99.1 FM. I'm Nikki Montgomery. Heads up, there's another new TikTok trend out there, and this one could be deadly. Law enforcement agencies warning parents about this new trend. Teens have been filming themselves hanging out of moving vehicles. Warning issued after a Norwood, New Jersey teen fell out of a car, suffered severe injuries. No charges were filed. Now, many of the teens are sitting on the car's windowsills to see how long they can last without wobbling. Please warn your children. Come on. This is just stupid.
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The one and only Riley Green going to be coaching on The Voice. 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
11: Powerful thunderstorms, damaging winds, even deadly tornadoes. People who live under Miami Valley skies know a thing or two about severe weather. Storm Center 7 works closely with the National Weather Service to keep you safe.
12: The greatest risk is severe.
11: So meteorologist Nick Dunn is taking you behind the scenes at NWS. See how they track rain, rivers, and relieve dangerous weather, and how Storm Center 7 fits in. Watch the Storm Center 7 special report Monday at 5 p.m.
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A new time with Nikki here on New Country, K99.1 FM. You've got a shot right now at $1,000. It's the country cash grab. The keyword is drink. Like you might meet somebody for a drink tonight. 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D-R.

0: 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I can't love you anymore. It's Nikki. 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It is drink. 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Good luck.
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19: Powerful thunderstorms, damaging winds, even deadly tornadoes. People who live under Miami Valley skies know a thing or two about severe weather. Storm Center 7 works closely with the National Weather Service to keep you safe.
20: The greatest risk is severe.
19: So meteorologist Nick Dunn is taking you behind the scenes at NWS. See how they track rain, rivers, and relate dangerous weather, and how Storm Center 7 fits in. Watch the Storm Center 7 special report Monday at 5 p.m.
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If you're headed out on a date tonight and it is terrible, that's okay. 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

0: Morgan Wallen there, don't we, on New Country, K99.1 FM. It's Nikki. I've been telling you, today is my son's last day ever of high school, and it's making me kind of sad, but I saw this story, and I was thinking how proud these parents must be. A pair of twin sisters from Philadelphia recently graduated. They were the valedictorian and the salutatorian at their university. Their names are Tia and Jasmine Chris. They earned the honors through high marks and community work. They credit their mom and their late father for making them put academics first. Congratulations, ladies. That is amazing.
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K99.1 FM, out and about in the Miami Valley today. TJ is going to be in the parking lot of the Rural King in Xenia. He's going to be there from 2 until 3. Stop by, say hi, grab some swag, sign up for a chance to win some concert tickets.

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9: Powerful thunderstorms, damaging winds, even deadly tornadoes. People who live under Miami Valley skies know a thing or two about severe weather. Storm Center 7 works closely with the National Weather Service to keep you safe.
10: The greatest risk is severe.
9: So meteorologist Nick Dunn is taking you behind the scenes at NWS. See how they track rain, rivers, and relieve dangerous weather, and how Storm Center 7 fits in. Watch the Storm Center 7 special report Monday at 5 p.m.
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All right, Shane is headed in next. I'm headed out the door, get my weekend started. But hey, don't go anywhere. 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
3: 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H-A-P-P-Y. 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

0: Luke Bryan, Country, and She Knows It, K99.1 FM, New Country. It's Shane Collins, Miami Valley. Appreciate you having us on. Thank you so much. 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

0: Valley this week. Springfield Extravaganza is happening this weekend over at the Clark County Fairgrounds. 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
11: Thunderstorms, damaging winds, even deadly tornadoes. People who live under Miami Valley skies know a thing or two about severe weather. Storm Center 7 works closely with the National Weather Service to keep you safe.
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11: Meteorologist Nick Dunn is taking you behind the scenes at NWS. See how they track rain, rivers, and relieve dangerous weather, and how Storm Center 7 fits in. Watch the Storm Center 7 special report Monday at 5 p.m.
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99.1 FM, New Country. All right, I got to throw some props out right here. I don't know if you caught this or not, but for the first time in over three decades, the Wittenberg University baseball team is going to play in the NCAA Division III tournament. Nice job, gentlemen. Way to go.

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Yeah, that's true. I'll tell you what's up in 6 minutes. 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

0: 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Hope your Friday is going well. So listen to this. About an hour south of where I'm from in Kentucky is the National Corvette Museum in Bowling Green. If you've never been there, I highly recommend it, even if you're not a car person. It's just super cool. You can stop by the next time you're on your way to Nashville or something. It's right there off the interstate. So anyway, hey, they just added Michael Jordan's Corvette ZR1 as a new exhibit. It's the vet that's seen in the 2020 ESPN miniseries, The Last Dance. It'll be on display there through 2027. So now the museum was going to display the LeBron James Corvette too, but they couldn't get the car's ego through the front door.
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13: Powerful thunderstorms, damaging winds, even deadly tornadoes. People who live under Miami Valley skies know a thing or two about severe weather. Storm Center 7 works closely with the National Weather Service to keep you safe.
14: The greatest risk is severe.
13: So meteorologist Nick Dunn is taking you behind the scenes at NWS. See how they track rain, rivers, and relieve dangerous weather, and how Storm Center 7 fits in. Watch the Storm Center 7 special report Monday at 5 p.m.
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I've been

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Miami Valley. Do you feel that? It's the weekend. It's almost here. Check it out. Coming up 1 hour away, it's the K99.1 FM Country Cash Grab Contest. Wouldn't it be great to kick off the weekend with an extra $1,000? We're going to do that. Here's Riley Green.

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0: MacArthur, that is Hardy, Eric Church, Morgan Wallen, and Tim McGraw. 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Hey, Shane Collins, Miami Valley, appreciate you listening. So earlier this week, I had an awful meeting. It was not good. It wasn't a work-related meeting. It was actually personal. So my 16-year-old son got his driver's permit about a week ago, and I had my annual meeting yesterday with my insurance guy. I thought riding with my son was terrifying at times. Yeah, when my agent slid that paper across the desk to show me what my new premium was going to be for adding my kid to the policy, I'll be honest, man, I threw up a little bit in my mouth. I'm just saying $3,300 more a year for my insurance. I keep telling Nancy they need to let me be eligible for the country cash grab, but no luck yet. But hey, you are $1,000. 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
8: Powerful thunderstorms, damaging winds, even deadly tornadoes. People who live under Miami Valley skies know a thing or two about severe weather. Storm Center 7 works closely with the National Weather Service to keep you safe.
9: The greatest risk of severe
8: So weather. Meteorologist Nick Dunn is taking you behind the scenes at NWS. See how they track rain, rivers, and really dangerous weather, and how Storm Center 7 fits in. Watch the Storm Center 7 special report Monday at 5 p.m.
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0: 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K99.1 FM, New Country, Miami Valley. It's Shane Collins. I appreciate you having us on today. Thank you so very, very much. We are doing the K99.1 FM Country Cash Grab Contest, where by 5:30, you got to enter the word here for a shot to win $1,000. And I don't know who picked this keyword. It's a horrible keyword. I don't like it. End. That's the word. People are going to think that we're ending the contest. We're not. We still got thousands and thousands of dollars to give away, so don't take it as that. But that's the key word, E-N-D, end. 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

tomorrow. We are going to be out and about, and we would love for you to come hang out with us, okay? We're going to be at Jamie's Tires on Woodman Drive, 11 to 1. Jesse Lee is going to be there. Please stop by.

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Ambition starts today out in Greene County. Am I the only one that thought, hey, an entire convention devoted to ham? Yeah, I'm down. Only to be disappointed when you learned it was about the

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9: Powerful thunderstorms, damaging winds, even deadly tornadoes. People who live under Miami Valley skies know a thing or two about severe weather. Storm Center 7 works closely with the National Weather Service to keep you safe.
10: The greatest risk is severe.
9: So meteorologist Nick Dunn is taking you behind the scenes at NWS. See how they track rain, rivers, and relieve dangerous weather, and how Storm Center 7 fits in. Watch the Storm Center 7 special report Monday at 5 p.m.
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0: 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K99.1 FM, New Country. Hey, it's Shane Collins. All right, appreciate you listening, Miami Valley. Thank you so much. Okay, this is a little nutty. That's why I'm sharing it with you. French authorities are alerting motorists about drunk deer creating road hazards. Police shared social media footage showing a deer behaving erratically, running in circles in the middle of the road. I guess the question is, how are they getting drunk? Apparently, they're eating fermented fruit in the wild. I'm like, oh, okay, so that makes sense. I had like envisioned a buck sitting at the bar at Good Time Charlie's, like having a Yingling or something like that. Hey, speaking of Good Time Charlie's, another free unplugged show there Tuesday night. Get details, K99.1FM.com.
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5: Powerful thunderstorms, damaging winds, even deadly tornadoes. People who live under Miami Valley skies know a thing or two about severe weather. Storm Center 7 works closely with the National Weather Service to keep you safe.
6: The greatest risk is severe.
5: So meteorologist Nick Dunn is taking you behind the scenes at NWS. See how they track rain, rivers, and really dangerous weather, and how Storm Center 7 fits in. Watch the Storm Center 7 special report Monday at 5 p.m.
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love that quite a bit. Yep. Got to choose the music we play, because why not? Especially you and Xenia. Now jumping on to the Miami Valley's All About the New Country on your Friday night. You're enjoying some Jason Aldean. They announced last week he and Luke Bryan plan a lot of dates together this summer. It's Don't Tell on Me, his latest.

0: 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Tell us, hey, what's got to play, huh?
1: Hey, this is Emily from Miamisburg. I would like to hear Garland by Chase Matthew. Thank you. What?

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Luke Bryan, Jason Aldean, bunch of dates together this summer as Troy, you Troy Trojans, picking what plays just minutes from now following Country Song Came On by Luke Bryan.

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2: Here's a look at what's happening around the Miami Valley this week. Springfield Extravaganza is happening this weekend over at the Clark County Fairgrounds. 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Friday, 7 a.m. to 6 p.m., Saturday, 8 to 5, and Sunday, 9 to 4. Hamvention, that's going on this weekend over at the Greene County Fairgrounds. 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It's in Miamisburg. 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Friday 5 to 9, Saturday 10 to 9, and Sunday noon to 6. Full Monty, that's happening at the Dayton Playhouse this weekend. It's going to be running through May 31st. 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
12: Powerful thunderstorms, damaging winds, even deadly tornadoes. People who live under Miami Valley skies know a thing or two about severe weather. Storm Center 7 works closely with the National Weather Service to keep you safe.
13: The greatest risk of severe
12: weather. So meteorologist Nick Dunn is taking you behind the scenes at NWS. See how they track rain, rivers, and relieve dangerous weather, and how Storm Center 7 fits in. Watch the Storm Center 7 special report Monday at 5 p.m.

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